I've heard people say that too much of anything is not good for you, baby. But I don't know about that. As many times as we've loved and we've shared love and made love, it doesn't seem to me like it's enough. It's just not enough, baby.

Rick Astley, Irremediablemente. I walk the wire every night. I can't decide between wrong and... Seguimos en Flashback ahora con Chesney Hawkes.